on the land of the palm trees. But before dying, I wish to pour forth the poems of my soul. My verses are soft, soft green, but also a flaming red. My verses are like wounded fawns seeking refuge in the forest. I want to share my fate with the world's humble. A little mountain stream pleases me more than the ocean.

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3: 讲再见呢唔系话永远嘅。Goodbye doesn't mean we'll never be together again.
0: Goodbye doesn't mean we'll never be together again.
3: 即系话讲再见都唔系话我哋以后都唔会再见嘅。If you wake up and I am not there.
0: If you wake up and I'm not there.
3: 如果你起身嘅时候见唔到我嘅话呢，I won't be long away.
0: I won't be long away.
3: 你唔使惊，我唔会咧走咗好远嘅啫。Cause the things you do, my goodbye girl, will bring me back to you.
0: Cause the things you do, my goodbye girl, will bring me back to you.
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